0: 7235 Syracuse. That number, prop and check Skyler service area, and that will clear.
1: Yeah, that's 359, that's 359.

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I'll be clear by Warren Tech, back on the main line.

Cherokee 27346. Radic from 257 heading eastbound for Silver Hyundai, Iowa, and Friday Control. Stop, Victor, get down with us. Going to be event 363 at 2036.

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0: Confirming this is company services in the area of milepost 270. Copy. I'm not seeing anything east or westbound. It doesn't look like they're here anymore. Jump in.

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0: 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Looks like a gray Chevy Silverado.

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1: That's affirmative.

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1: 7335.
0: I'll be 247 westbound New York Lincoln at a ball 8134, repeating LAP 8134.
1: Three, two, five.

0: 7354.
1: Take a property that property damage. It's going to be 321.9 westbound. It's a 2018 Black Chevy Traverse. Apparently the brakes failed and they went in the ditch. She says it's the right shoulder or right side passerby. Correction, she said it was the left side passerby, said it was the right. So I'm not sure which is correct, but we're going to start out the cell 4.

0: 7354, sir.
1: 7354.
0: Was that vehicle eastbound or westbound?
1: It's going to be westbound.

0: 7354 Syracuse.
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0: 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I'm going to be out with them. I'll see what's going on. There is damage to a guardrail.

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0: And 7354-7307-312-350. Zero zero zero three, 13 Zephyr 1.

0: 7354 Syracuse, that's my number.
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0: 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Can I also get a PDN number?

0: Yes, our number is 3-20372. You said you had one post?
1: No post, it's going to be damage to the guide rail. Just the end of the guide rail.
0: 0005.

0: 5-6-8-0, can you show me anything around 405?
1: Show you out at 0006. What's that?

0: Advisory State Syracuse. Let me 5682. I'm out here with 5681 on that event. The A.
1: 0024.

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1: Can I get a vent for fire check of Chittenango 35?
0: Number six, got it, thank you.
1: Yes, sir.

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0: 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TSK 541.
1: Traffic.
0: 7314.
1: 278 over 1 westbound, New Jersey registration, David 22, William, Sam.

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0: 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Going to be starting a second courtesy transport for one male to the Del Lago Hotel. Air mileage 134092.
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0: 568.
1: 568. 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Just confirming now, at the time of 0005, correct?

0: 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And mileage is going to be 134097.
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14 Stafford. Correction, 302 eastbound, New York registration, Lincoln King, Mary, 4335.

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0: 0202, 0251.

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0: 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Happy 0303. 0305.

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1: Four zero zero.

37. Eastbound passing wind from 301.05 to 299.9 has been closed approximately 2 hours for bridge inspection.

0: 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He says that's going to be with me.
1: Left lane, passing lane.
0: Okay, 301.05 to 299.90.

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Cherokee 7346. Get report of a pedestrian, 265.8 westbound, on the right shoulder, male with a green shirt, walking with traffic.

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1: There it is. 7346.
0: Subject ran out of gas and starts approximately 2 miles east of this location. We're providing a current transport copy, sorry, miles and ready.
1: Go ahead.
0: Again, 95747. He's got a gas can with him, so he's giving a ride back to the truck. Park 2 miles east.
1: Copy, 545.

0: 95750, again 95750. We're white in Yukon on the right shoulder, we're going to be out at 25.3. Totally sawing it off, all right, one clear.
1: Copy, 529.
0: Correction, mile marker is going to be 10 degrees over 5.
1: All right, copy.

0: Cherokee 7307. From the Clifton Springs service area, got a report of theft. The mail that was hanging out at the service area all night, plaza manager saying he stole two hot dogs and a sweatshirt he stole from the city store, the tan sweatshirt that he's currently wearing. Just left the service area on a motorcycle. Plate similar to 5833478, unknown state.
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3768. Westbound passing lane from 299.5 to 299.9. It's been closed for approximately 2 hours for reverse inspection.

0: 5-4.
1: Seven, 3-5-4, it's going to be the car versus deer accident. 309 eastbound, right shoulder. Looking for a blue Ford F-150. No injuries, no toes, report on it.
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Syracuse is on. 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
1: 3660.
0: Westbound driving lane from 282.2 to 283.2 is closed for pavement repair until approximately 1400.

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1: 7204, eastbound. Boy, X-ray 2117. That's New York, ABX 2117.

0: 7-3-0-8-Syracuse, clear stop, copy another.
1: 7-3-0-8.
0: 285 over 4, eastbound with your Mary Boy Edward 3117, at PG 3117.
1: 3207, that is.

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1: 3769.
0: Third, you cruise out event number 37 and show the westbound passing lane. Reopen the traffic, please.
1: That's a 3769.

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1: 340.
0: Can you have a post car stop at Herkimer Maintenance to get some found property?
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1: 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Stand by, moving out with the vehicle. 7325 plus 13, 198228.
0: 7335 post 17 2580 7353 post 17 318 350 7353 post 17 318 350
1: 731R16 Cherokee 7325
0: Swing into Herkimer Maintenance. They have reported down property.
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0: 731.

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1: 305.3, she's down on the right shoulder. That tire debris for pickup.

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0: Syracuse is on.
1: 5.3 westbound and Fenway Moat, eastbound and Fenway Moat.
0: That's received 737.

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0: 3546 to Syracuse, lane closure.
1: 3546.
0: I got an eastbound drive-in lane closed for mile marker 249.3 to 246.675 till 1500 for Kraft Cohen guardrail repair and over-the-rail mullet.
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1: What was the property, just like put it in the notes?
0: It's a large metal loading ramp for the back of a truck. It's going to be retained at Parker Room Agents until they come pick it up.
1: Copy.

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1: Community 7 over 5, eastbound with your King Lincoln David 8802, KLD 8802.
0: Massive 8802.

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0: there, 27343. Got a report of a property damage accident. It's going to be a blue Toyota Corolla between exits 36 and 37 in the work zone. Don't have a good mile marker.
1: Thank you, I'll be right.
0: 825.

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1: What is the direction of travel for the property damage location?
0: Westbound.
1: Syracuse
0: 7308, status check.

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1: 3-4-3.
0: Patrol from Mount Micah 288 to 301, both directions. Any reserve for locating that property damage?
1: Dispatch receipts, I'll give the driver a call back.
0: Copy.

0: Cherokee 7343.
1: Roger's on that.
0: Just spoke to the driver. He is still waiting. He's going to be before exit 37. So he's about 100 feet before the sign in the median. And it's a blue Toyota Corolla.

Cherokee 7339. Three nine, still away from your zone. Post car's tied up. Got a report of an erratic from 294 eastbound. So a white Chevy Silverado, unable to maintain lane. Event 111 at 858.

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1: I believe I've got a good mile marker for that vehicle now, 282.3 westbound.
0: Yes, you see, you're about 5 miles away. You did what was early.
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1: 7343.
2: I'll be arriving on scene. Location is 283.2, westbound.
1: 283.2, 10912.

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0: 7343, thank you.
1: 7343.
0: Be advised, I'll move the location of the vehicle to 283.4 westbound, outside the work zone area. And again, SY number is Tyler Smith.
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0: 554, you have the West Point tag left, please.
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0: 7355. 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It's the contractor's trailer at the maintenance yard. They found a cell phone.
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0: kind of... 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
1: Is that 105?
0: Go ahead with it.
1: Number 4116. Here's registration. Lincoln Sam King 9563.
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1: 287 over 7, eastbound with your King Paul George 4437. 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
1: The I-81 ramp from eastbound I-90 with New York, King William Robert 9320, KWR 9320.
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0: 7353, go ahead.
1: Name registration 554-7754, exit 40 D ramp eastbound.

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1: 7353.
0: Gary Adam Zebra 4050308 eastbound.
1: Wind speed 1151.

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0: Syracuse 7355. From 331 eastbound, got a report of a white garbage truck that has a brown dumpster on it. Garbage coming out of the dumpster. Event 199 at 1225.
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0: Recording of Radic. Welcome. 364 over 4th pound. Silver Nissan off. Make sure there's a toddler on the lap of the operator. Vehicle local traffic. License plate, Michael Charles Henry, 6343. That goes from that 230 to that.
1: Can you repeat the location?
0: Originally from 264 over 4th, sound about 02 left.
1: 3C, what's the timing of that?
0: Time 12:54. And 3C.

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1: I see,

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1: Yes. 2 events, 1 3.
0: 3 2 13 0 3.

0: Bureau to Syracuse, a lane reopening. Event number 57 is now open to traffic.
1: 5-7, that's received. That's 1350.
2: 7339. I conducted a stationary patrol near 44 with negative results for that vehicle. The complainant is not following the vehicle any longer. They got off in Verona.
1: That's received.
2: I'll be out with a disabled vehicle at 44 eastbound.
1: That's received. I have that 554 is en route.
2: Thank you.

0: Syracuse arrival on event 213.
1: 554, you're arriving 1319. Syracuse 7355.
2: 7355.
1: Did you ever get that phone from Manchester Maintenance?
2: Hey, affirmative. I have it at the station. I spoke with the owner. He's supposed to come pick it up soon.
1: That's received. I'll mark that the event 1320.

0: 7343, Syracuse.
1: 7343.
0: 7343. Over at 286 with them.
1: I've got nothing on that.
0: Let's just see. Do I have the name and number of the operator with me?
1: Go ahead.
0: First name is going to be Michael. Last name is O'Hara. Ocean Henry Adam Robert Adam. Phone number is 315-264-8232. So he has a problem with the brakes. They have company service coming out, Colucci is the name for it. It's Charles Adam, Lincoln Union, Charles Adam.
1: That's received.
2: 7339.
1: Can I get the time of event
2: for this disabled vehicle?
1: Event 213, time of call 12:58.

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1: 7343.
0: Hello, time and event for this TV.
1: Yeah, one moment.

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1: Any further information
0: needed for this?
1: No, I'm all set.
0: Copy. I've got to pay the traffic on the shoulder. I have to calm down everything. I'm going to leave it here for the company service.
1: That's received. 1346.

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1: Can I get an event for a property check into a response service area?
0: That is event 225 at 1330. Go ahead with your completion.
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0: 7308, Sarah, can you traffic stop?
1: 7308.
0: 7803 eastbound with New York 30818 Nora George. That's 30818 NG.
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0: 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Just to advise, the owner of that phone is SGP.
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1: Thank you, son.
0: I'll be 281.1 westbound, New York Ridge, Lincoln Zebra Victor 4454, to Lincoln Zebra Victor 4454.
1: 3C 1405.

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1: 3546.
0: Yvette, number 80 is now reopened to traffic.
1: That's with C1425.

0: 7343, Shepard Scott.
1: 7343.
0: 280 westbound, New York Ridge, Mary Edwards, Zebra 1869, Mary Edwards, Zebra 1869.
1: 3C, 1443.

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1: 4-3-7, ahead. We had a report of an accident at 276.3 East. A gold Toyota passenger car dove off the shoulder, hitting a delineator, and then got back on the shoulder. Appears to have a broken windshield.
0: Dash 60, you know that.

0: 7343. 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If you could just check and see.
1: Yes, Tracy. I'm around 281 right now. Headed that way.
0: Bed number is 266. Time of call 1456.

0: 7343, sir, excuse me, but we're going with the description of that vehicle.
1: Toyota passenger car.
0: Actually, I'm at 275 eastbound. I'm right behind him. I'm stopping. Coming up.
1: See, there's a possible plate of John Sam Kevin 6092, Pennsylvania. It didn't come back. Something similar to that. John Sam Kevin 6092.

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0: 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Near plate 82309 and Michael D. George. 82309 and Michael D. George.
1: Can I get time in about?
0: Event number 287, 287, 1538.

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1548.

0: 568 Syracuse is completion on 276. The invoice is 110712. That was an Indiana passenger, Nora Mary 2633. He'll be clear with a minor roadside repair.
1: 1548.

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You can clear. 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They're going.

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0: We have a disabled vehicle, New York, Frank Sam Boyd, 7541. Frank Sam Boyd, 7541, of the 266 eastbound. I'll be all set at this time. It's going to be owner repair. Just can I get an event number, please?
1: 307. 307.

0: 7332.
1: Postcard is on a motor repair. Can you check on a motorcycle that stopped? Motorcycle's on the right shoulder and the male's in the roadway. 250.7 east. The male is apparently walking or running westbound in the eastbound lane. In the right lane.
2: Is that number
1: 209?
2: Could you repeat that address, please?
1: 209.

0: 7346, you shut this up.
1: 7346
0: eastbound, New York Ridge, Henry William John, 4215, Henry William John, 4215.
1: 1654.

0: 7332 Syracuse. You said that was 250.7 eastbound, correct?
1: That's affirmed.
0: I'm at 253 westbound. I did not see a motorcycle pulled over anywhere.
1: 1650.

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1: 7339.
0: We have a traffic stop. 252 eastbound, Rhode Island, registration 1 David Zebra 405. 1 David Zebra 405.
1: DC 1726.

0: What's your 55?
1: 278.41. 7332.
0: What's your 55? 252B, 7339, requesting a second unit, non-emergency.
1: I'm at 246. I can start that way.
0: 7339. You're unreadable, 7339. I only copied eastbound 7339. Are you in the tech stop? You're unreadable. 7332, he's in the tech stop. 7332, he's doing FST.
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0: 1731.

0: I just wasn't sure if you copied me earlier because I was out on my portable. Just looking for a second unit. I'm in the tech stop going eastbound in Verona.
1: That's affirmative. 7332, what's your ETA?
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0: He's not emergency. I have one deceased.

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1: Go ahead.
0: And that was a disabled vehicle at 217 over 7 westbound meeting near Henry George Lincoln 5718. Henry George Lincoln 5718. It's going to be a gas if you want to send out a dial.

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0: 323.
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0: 43.
1: Go ahead. Sporadic heading westbound from 268. That was 5 minutes ago. A light blue Silverado, high speed, leaving two traffic. I just got an update. It's at 271.8 now. Brake checking. It's a blue Chevy Silverado. We got two calls on it. Brake checking, cutting vehicles off. I do have a plate, but it didn't come back to that type of vehicle. Similar to Michael Boy George 8179, but that comes back to a Tesla. High speed weaving. The first call came in at 1821, event 341.
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0: 4-4?
1: 4-4.
0: I'm an erratic heading eastbound from Manchester. A black Ford Escape, brake checking, unable to maintain lane. George Michael, Lincoln, 9882.
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0: Oh, 1-9-0-6.

7310. 7340. 7340. 7340. 7340. 7340. 7340. 7340. 7340. 7340. 7340. 7340. 7340. 7340. 7340. 7340. 7340. 7340. 7340. 7340. 7340. 7340. 7340. 7340. 7340. 7340. 7340. 7340. 7340. 7340. 7340. 7340. 7340. 7340. 7340. 7340. 7340. 7340. 7340. 7340. 7340. 7340. 7340. 7340. 7340. 7340. 7340. 7340. 7340. 7340. 7340. 7340. 7340. 7340. 7340. 7340. 7340. 7340. 7340. 7340. 7340. 7340. 7340. 7340. 7340. 7340. 7340. 7340. 7340. 7340. 7340. 7340. 7340. 7340. 7340. 7340. 7340. 7340. 7340. 7340. 7340. 7340. 7340. 7340. 7340. 7340. 7340. 7340. 7340. 7340. 7340. 7340. 7340. 7340. 7340

0: 7335, taxi traffic.
1: Go ahead.
0: 231 westbound, traffic eastbound, New York, Lincoln, Sam, Edward, 9952, LSE, 9952.
1: 1937.

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1: Can you meet the contactor at 8 o'clock, 266 East, for a traffic slowdown?

0: that traffic slow down?
1: I did. I stated I was en route.

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1: Could you respond to the Westmoreland tandem lot and the 553 regarding an impound from earlier?
0: Affirmative, stand out.

0: 7339 Turkey. Can I also get my in-cuff CPAC?
1: One in custody at 1814.
0: Perfect.
1: 1952.

0: 7335 Cherokee.
1: 7335.
0: I'll be clear if the driver is adequately licensed.